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0: Most of you are very, very familiar as worshipers and as praisers, and obviously that's who we have in the house tonight, those who understand the power of praise and hallelujah. You want to see the presence of the Lord in this place tonight. Glory to God. So most of you are familiar with the story of King Jehoshaphat in 2 Chronicles chapter 20. 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Hallelujah. 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Hallelujah. 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Hallelujah. The battle is the Lord.
1: 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A gente toca o melhor da música evangélica.
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But I want you to know something. I ain't gonna let no rock outpraise me. I ain't gonna let no rock cry in my place. I ain't gonna let no rock outpraise me, no, no. I ain't gonna let it sing